0: But she'll come back home.
1: I used to call you now, dirty bitches, kiss stitches and soap. Used to think that you was dope. Now I think that you was whack and your ass is fat. Take your mac and cheese ass on with that.
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I say, that shit is gonna kill you one day. You say, not like your depression. 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

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I say, that shit is gonna kill you one day. You say, not like your depression. 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

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Light a cigarette and call my name. I say, that shit is gonna kill you one day. You say, not like your depression. Gee, irony, what a nice impression.

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1: He stumbled into faith and thought, God, this is all there is. The pictures in his mind arose and began to

you might know of the original sin. And you might know how to play with fire.